cry yourself some tears at night. But when you surrender to Jesus and allow him to have his way in your life is forever changed. You're sure to end up with a victory. You're sure to end up with a testimony. And the instruction will always leave you smiling at the end. God's instruction to you may not make sense to the human mind, but if it's on God's mind, then it's a good idea. Now listen, I said if it's on God's mind, then it's a good idea. Yes. So come on, why don't you just lift up your hands unto the Lord and say, in my life, have

0: yes. for planning.
1: Yes,
0: Ekiti, Lagos, now Ogun State. For goodness sake, this is a clear case of indiscipline. Why not stick to wherever you have chosen as home and continue to represent
2: this indiscipline of pardon?
0: Well, that is why I said the law is not enough, because the law couldn't hold him captive. Today, they are also talking about the deputy governor of Lagos State presently, that he has dual citizenship. At a point, it was also the issue about Togo. What I'm saying is that, you see, if the character of persons in power is not good enough for society, the society will continue to decay.
2: The question I want to ask now,
0: challenges
2: can the people...
0: Yes. Unless there is an uprising, there is no way you can solve it.
2: I don't think there's no
0: injury. What some people call revolution. No. It doesn't mean that people are going to die. It doesn't mean that you have to be Boko Haram. But you insist, you stand up for a right. Like Bob Marley will say. But if you go to court, it is the court, in fact, that would stampede on a right.
2: Let me come. Right before I ask...

one governor is doing giveaways somewhere, meanwhile people are hungry or people are dying, avoidable deaths because of bad roads, you know. So it's just been crazy, and I'm like, come, I need my sanity in this life. And so I'm going to get it either by hook or by crook, because the violent take it by force. So I'm taking my sanity by force, and I'm like, just give me some moments alone. So my alone time, my drive time, my me time, I just want to play music like this and just feel chilled. And that's why I'm sharing it with you, because you need your sanity as well. So let's get the sanity by force together. What do you think, really? You know, another music I want to play, and everyone who follows this show know that it is about the message, it's about the vibe, how the music makes you feel. You know, it's not necessarily about the artist, because a lot of people have their own issues with whatever, you know, but